0: Colombia's Amazon Basin has become a production center for the country's biggest illegal export, cocaine.
1: Cocaine.
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0: 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Give me all your money.
1: This is the story of Ma Baker.

message to you. 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If the scat man can do it, so can you. I hear you all ask about the meaning of scat. Well, I'm the professor, and all I can tell you is while you're still sleeping, the saints are still weeping. Those things you call dead haven't yet had the chance to be born.

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1: And this one is called Silent Wings. Raise your hands.